0: well-being of everybody along the Columbia River from Revelstoke to Vancouver, Washington.
1: Ferrand says he's running for mayor to bring attention to the issue. He feels it was important to seek office in a community that is on the river. He faces incumbent councillors Brian Bogle and Sue Heaton-Schurz to beat off. The committee that will steer the Trail Warfield Amalgamation Study should be in place by early December. That according to a schedule included with the study's terms that have now been adopted by the councils of both municipalities. The committee will be made up of two councillors and four citizens of each community. They're expected to work for 10 months before recommending whether amalgamation should be put to a referendum. Boundary Similkameen MLA Donegal Wilson says she's joining several other former BC Conservatives that are forming a new political party.
2: Wilson is one of nine MLAs to exit the BC Conservatives in recent weeks amid criticism of Carolyn Finley's leadership. Wilson says she believes this new party can be a credible alternative to the NDP. Peter Milibar is serving as interim leader of the as-yet-unnamed party, which now has seven seats in the legislature. The fall legislative session is set to begin October 5th. Emily Joveski, Vista News, Victoria.
1: As wildfire season winds down, experts say there's a long road to recovery for landscapes burned by the multiple intense fires in southern BC. That recovery process is also becoming more difficult as drought and climate change lead to more frequent and intense fires. Angela Kane is the head of the Shkwemekulu Restoration and Stewardship Society, which has been restoring lands burned in the 2017 Elephant Hill Fire. She says replanting areas after intense fires like those in southern BC this year is challenging.
3: What we saw was, areas that were burnt so hot that it destroyed the soil. It was like glass. There was no way for water to absorb through it.
1: Kane says climate change is also impacting the availability of seeds for replanting efforts. A Vancouver Island MP is disappointed in a government response to a petition to get police dogs veterinary care once they retire. The Liberal Public Safety Minister says dogs go through a medical review before adoption and the responsibility transfers to the new owner, usually their handler. Aaron Gunn says the response is unfortunate, but not the end of the matter.
4: Many of these police dogs obviously have a bit rougher life than our average canine friend and incur all sorts of other injuries and illnesses or conditions later in life. And we think that after those 3 years of service to the country that we should cover them and it shouldn't fall on the adoptive families to do so.
1: The Conservative MP is considering a private member's bill.
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1: The Blue Jays look for their third win in a row this afternoon when they host the Detroit Tigers. Vladdy Guerrero Jr. got his first home run of the season at Rogers Center last night and got a home run in the last matchup against Detroit. Currently, the Jays still sit a game outside the playoffs. Meanwhile, today is the final day NHL players can sign for an 8-year deal. 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
1: On the roads, single lane traffic remains in place on the Kootenay Pass between Salmo and Creston from 7 to 7 Monday through Saturday. On Highway 3B, single lane traffic is in place on the Nancy Green Highway from 7 to 5 weekdays, and there's still road work at the Wineeta Junction daily until 5. In our weather forecast, showers tonight dropping down to 10, a few showers tomorrow afternoon with a high of 14, clear skies tomorrow night dropping down to 7, and sunny with a high of 24 for Wednesday. I'm Storm Lenny.
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A song that just pretty much broke the mold of what a song is supposed to be at its release. A Day in the Life by the Beatles. I am Bryce, and don't you dare touch that dial. We are just moments away from Main Event Monday on the first Monday of football of this new NFL season. Tom Brady, Patrick Mahomes, one-on-one next.

0: done. Bye.
1: First up, for the Kansas City Chiefs, a 7-time Pro Bowler, 3 Super Bowl wins in 5 appearances, a 3-time Super Bowl MVP, and a 2-time NFL MVP, Patrick Mahomes. His opponent from the New England Patriots and the Tampa Bay Buccaneers, with a staggering 15 Pro Bowl appearances, a 5-time Super Bowl MVP, 3-time league MVP, an unprecedented 7 Super Bowl rings in 10 appearances. He is the GOAT. He is Tom Brady. Before we get started, I just need to make a note, okay? We're not comparing Patrick Mahomes' career to Tom Brady's entire career. That wouldn't be much of a fight. We're comparing them at the same point in their careers. So both of them reached their 9th NFL season, and both suffered major knee injuries. So we're going to stop Brady's career at that point compared to Mahomes' full career up to this point. If you look at their

Brady's career here. And, well, take a look at the rest of it, because Tom played 23 seasons. Stopping at year 9 is kind of ridiculous. After, Tom Brady threw for another 62,000 yards, another 450 touchdowns. He won 4 more Super Bowls and 2 more MVPs. My favorite Brady stat of all. He was named to the NFL's All-Decade team for the 2000s, and then he did it again for the 2010s. He was the best quarterback for 2 decades. Now, Mahomes, he's going to be the 2020 man, but can he be the 2030 man? That's the question. Today, Tom Brady wins, and honestly, it's not even close. But Mahomes doesn't have to answer that question today. He's got another decade. And that next decade, well, it starts right now. Chiefs, Broncos on Monday Night Football.

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0: get any better. 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

I feel like our main event Monday matchup was truly once in a lifetime. Patrick Mahomes, Tom Brady. I gave the crown to Tom, but I also told, well, Mahomes has time. Personally, I think Tom's the GOAT. I think he's always going to be the GOAT. But that's coming from a diehard Patriots fan. So how can you really trust my judgment anyways? We'll see. We'll see what happens. We will absolutely see. I have Foreigner coming for you right now. This is urgent. Seriously urgent.

Hey kids, pay attention. This is where your favorite band got their best ideas. Class is in session. On the GOAT.

0: dead, Our Lady Peace on the Goat. Reminder that perhaps the next big Canadian star is waiting to be discovered right now on maidenplayedincanada.ca. 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

0: hot, hot, right under the collar. The Lazy's wrapping up today. I'm Bryce. I'm going to head out of here. I got some football to watch. Have a great night. I'm back tomorrow, 2 p.m. You got Sam in the a.m. Till then, keep it real. Have a good night.
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1: I'm Storm Lenny. Grand Forks has recruited another family physician for its medical clinic. Aiden McCloskey has more.
2: Dr. Neil Thurley will move to the community this fall, bringing the total medical staff to 5 physicians and a nurse practitioner. Thurley is a recent grad of the St. Paul's Hospital Family Medicine Residency Program. The announcement follows a partnership between the city, regional district, and the clinic. Local governments are picking up the clinic's overhead for 18 months to remove financial pressures on the incoming staff. The goal is to attract medical professionals and expand access to care for residents. The deal also requires doctors to provide emergency room coverage at Boundary Hospital.
1: A Grand Forks man is running for mayor of Castlegar because of what he calls a serious public safety issue. Donald Ferrand is concerned about 3 slides above Revelstoke.
3: No one seems to be aware of these slides and the danger they pose to the well-being of everybody along the Columbia River from Revelstoke to Vancouver, Washington.
1: Ferrand says he's running for mayor to bring attention to the issue. He feels it was important to seek office in a community that is on the river. He faces incumbent councillors Brian Bogle and Sue Heaton Shurstabedoff. The committee that will steer the Trail Warfield Amalgamation Study should be in place by early December. That according to a schedule included with the study's terms that have now been adopted by the councils of both municipalities. The committee will be made up of 2 councillors and 4 citizens of each community. They're expected to work for 10 months before recommending whether amalgamation should be put to a referendum. Boundary Similkameen MLA Donegal Wilson says she's joining several other former BC Conservatives that are forming a new political party.
4: Wilson is one of 9 MLAs to exit the BC Conservatives in recent weeks amid criticism of Carolyn Finley's leadership. Wilson says she believes this new party can be a credible alternative to the NDP. Peter Milibar is serving as interim leader of the as-yet-unnamed party, which now has 7 seats in the legislature. The fall legislative session is set to begin October 5th. Emily Joveski, Vista News, Victoria.
1: As wildfire season winds down, experts say there's a long road to recovery for landscapes burned by the multiple intense fires in southern BC. That recovery process is also becoming more difficult as drought and climate change lead to more frequent and intense fires. Angela Kane is the head of the Shkwemekulu Restoration and Stewardship Society, which has been restoring lands burned in the 2017 Elephant Hill Fire. She says replanting areas after intense fires like those in southern BC this year is challenging.
5: What we saw was, areas that were burnt so hot that it destroyed the soil. It was like glass. There was no way for water to absorb through it.
1: Kane says climate change is also impacting the availability of seeds for replanting efforts. A Vancouver Island MP is disappointed in a government response to a petition to get police dogs veterinary care once they retire. The Liberal Public Safety Minister says dogs go through a medical review before adoption and the responsibility transfers to the new owner, usually their handler. Aaron Gunn says the response is unfortunate, but not the end of the matter.
6: Many of these police dogs obviously have a bit rougher life than our average canine friend and incur all sorts of other injuries and illnesses or conditions later in life. And we think that after those 3 years of service to the country that we should cover them and it shouldn't fall on the adoptive families to do so.
1: The Conservative MP is considering a private member's bill.
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1: The Blue Jays look for their 3rd win in a row this afternoon when they host the Detroit Tigers. Vladdy Guerrero Jr. got his first home run of the season at Rogers Center last night and got a home run in the last matchup against Detroit. Currently, the Jays still sit a game outside the playoffs. Meanwhile, today is the final day NHL players can sign for an 8-year deal. 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
0: Guess roads and weather.
1: On the road, single-lane traffic remains in place on the Kootenay Pass between Salmo and Creston from 7 to 7 Monday through Saturday. On Highway 3B, single-lane traffic is in place on the Nancy Green Highway from 7 to 5 weekdays, and there's still road work at the Wineeta Junction daily until 5. In our weather forecast, showers tonight dropping down to 10, a few showers tomorrow afternoon with a high of 14, clear skies tomorrow night dropping down to 7, and sunny with a high of 24 for Wednesday. I'm Storm Lenny.

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4: Hi, y'all. It's Abigail Gretzky for Nelson Ford. My dad says we need to train hard and be passionate about our choices. 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We do what we say we're going to do. Nelson Ford. 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We live here, too.
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1: I'm Greg Nesteroff. A deal between the Grand Forks Medical Clinic and local government continues to pay off. Aiden McCloskey explains.
2: Another family physician will move to town this fall. He's Dr. Neil Thurley, and he recently graduated from the St. Paul's Hospital Family Medicine Residency Program. He'll bring the medical staff at the clinic to five doctors and a nurse practitioner. The city and regional districts are subsidizing the clinic's overhead until May 2027. It's meant to attract physicians by relieving them of some of the financial burden of setting up shop. And it's meant to ensure Grand Forks and Christina Lake area residents all have access to a family doctor. Under the agreement, physicians also work at Boundary Hospital, providing ER coverage.
1: The election in Warfield next month could be the last one if the village decides to amalgamate with Trail. Both councils have now signed off on a study that should kick off in early December. It'll be guided by a committee composed of two councillors and four citizens from each community. In about a year, they're expected to recommend whether to put the matter to a public vote.
3: My goal is to inform the person on the street of the danger at hand.
1: That's Castlegar mayoral candidate Donald Ferrand. He lives in Grand Forks, but says he wanted to run for office in a Columbia River community. That's because he's drawing attention to three slides north of Revelstoke. He's concerned about the risk they pose.
3: What I think should happen, there be a referendum on dismantling, firstly, the Mica Dam, and secondly, the Revelstoke Dam.
1: Ferrand is running against incumbent councillors Sue Heaton-Schurstebeethoff and Brian Bogle. BC's quarterly budget update shows this year's deficit is expected to be $450 million higher than initially forecast.
4: Finance Minister Josie Osborne says the deficit is now projected to be $13.8 billion, up from $13.3 billion in the initial budget released in February. That's even as the province expects higher revenues from taxes and federal contributions. Osborne says spending on wildfires and tax credits is higher than expected, while the province sees lower property transfer taxes and lower natural resource revenues. Emily Joveski, Vista News, Victoria.
1: Wildfire season may be winding down, but experts say the impact of this year's intense fires will be felt for many years. Angela Kane is with the Shikwep Mukulu Restoration and Stewardship Society, which has been restoring lands burned in a 2017 fire. She says it's important to engage with First Nations on recovery efforts because decades-old forestry replanting practices can make future fires worse.
5: What we're finding is some of the communities want areas left as grassland, so they don't want any trees planted in there because over years of no more thinning or managing the forests, they become overgrown. The monoculture plantations for economic purposes.
1: Kane wants to see the province put more funding into forest management. And a Vancouver Island MP is disappointed in a government response to a petition to get police dogs veterinary care once they retire. The public safety minister says dogs go through a medical review before adoption and the responsibility transfers to the new owner, usually their handler. MP Aaron Gunn says the response is unfortunate, but not the end of the matter.
6: Many of these police dogs obviously have a bit rougher life than our average canine friend and incur all sorts of other injuries and illnesses or conditions later in life. And we think that after those 3 years of service to the country that we should cover them and it shouldn't fall on the adoptive families to do so.
1: The Conservative MP is considering a private members bill.
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7: The Blue Jays made a costly error in the final inning of last night's game to fall to the Tigers. Louis Varland bobbled the ball to miss a key out on first base before Vladdy Guerrero Jr. watched the third strike fly past him in a 6-5 loss. Toronto still sits a single game outside of a wild card spot. Meanwhile, Kawhi Leonard is officially part of the Raptors once again. The trade was put on hold over the summer due to an investigation over cap circumvention by the LA Clippers, and the deal will remain the exact same way as before, with Brandon Ingram, Grady Dick, and five picks going LA's way.
0: Go weather.
8: A rainy day to start us out today, but it does change to a cloudy chance of showers by the afternoon. High sitting at 15 degrees in the evening. Mainly cloudy, a chance of showers, low dropping down to 8. Tomorrow, sunny and 23. On Thursday, sunny and 24. And on Friday, sunny and 24. Meanwhile, the Drive BC Road Report says you still have to watch out for some construction over Highway 3B, Nancy Green and Rosslyn in that area. And then Highway 3B between DeVito Drive and Bear Creek Road in Trail. And of course, the Kootenai Pass still getting some paving in that area, could slow you down potentially. Respond to anything, let us know with a text. The Glacier Honor Rock Line, 250-365-6100. From the Go Weather Booth, I'm Sam Pike.
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Hey, good morning. Sam Pike here on the Power Rock Morning. We're launching into it with a little bit of triumph. Good morning, West Kootenay. Tuesday, and it's a rainy one out there, but that's all right. Hey, September, we're getting closer and closer to fall, and honestly, our little rain isn't going to stop us from having a good time. Grab yourself a coffee, get yourself wherever you're going this morning, and let's just start the day with some good music. It's Tuesday. Let's rock.

0: Hey, we got a brand new break today, a segment that I wanted to introduce called the Kootenai Know-It-All. I'm going to give you three clues, and you have to figure out what Kootenai place, person, landmark, or even event I'm talking about. So let's get ready for it. Clue number one, this local landmark dates back to the early 1900s. It was built during an important period of the region's development. Number two is created to help connect communities that were separated by a major local waterway. And number three, a strong connection to Dukhobor history of the West Kootenai and is recognized for historical significance. What am I talking about? Text into the Glacier Honor Rock line 250-365-6100. Prove you are a Kootenai know-it-all.
1: The goat. The decade, the 1930s, the legendary Betty Boop makes her debut. The world's famous and iconic Empire State Building is completed. The infamous War of the Worlds radio broadcast airs, leaving a nation in panic over a supposed alien invasion. Wind-up train sets and glamorous low-cut open-back dresses were all the rage.
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1: I'm Greg Nesteroff. Grand Forks has recruited another family.

0: Family physician for its medical clinic. Aidan McCloskey has more.
1: Dr. Neil Thurley will move to the community this fall, bringing the total medical staff to 5 physicians and a nurse practitioner. Thurley is a recent grad of the St. Paul's Hospital Family Medicine Residency Program. The announcement follows a partnership between the city, regional district, and the clinic. Local governments are picking up the clinic's overhead for 18 months to remove financial pressures on the incoming staff. The goal is to attract medical professionals and expand access to care for residents. The deal also requires doctors to provide emergency room coverage at Boundary Hospital.
0: A Grand Forks man is running for mayor of Castlegar because of what he calls a serious public safety issue. Donald Ferrand is concerned about 3 slides above Revelstoke.
2: No one seems to be aware of these slides and the danger they pose to the well-being of everybody along the Columbia River from Revelstoke to Vancouver, Washington.
0: Ferrand says he's running for mayor to bring attention to the issue. He feels it was important to seek office in a community that's on the river. He faces incumbent councillors Brian Bogle and Sue Heaton-Shirstabedoff. The committee that'll steer the Trail-Warfield amalgamation study should be in place by early December. That according to a schedule included with the study's terms that have now been adopted by the councils of both municipalities. The committee will be made up of 2 councillors and 4 citizens of each community. They're expected to work for 10 months before recommending whether amalgamation should be put to referendum. As wildfire season begins to wind down, restoration experts say there's a long road to recovery for landscapes burned by the multiple intense fires in southern BC. Angela Kane is the head of the Shekwap-Mukulu Restoration and Stewardship Society, which has been restoring lands burned in a 2017 fire. She says replanting areas after intense fires like those seen this year is challenging.
3: What we saw was, areas that were burnt so hot that it destroyed the soil. It was like glass. There was no way for water to absorb through it.
0: Kane says climate change is also affecting the availability of seeds for replanting efforts. Prime Minister Mark Carney says Canada is turning ambition into reality by working together on major projects, trade, and investments. He opened the inaugural Canada Investment Summit in Toronto.
4: And these acts of solidarity are making a statement to the world that this is a new, powerful, and confident, united Canada.
0: Carney says Canada's greatest strength is something that can't be found on any balance sheet: trust. And a BC member of parliament vows to keep fighting to get police dogs government-funded vet care once they retire. Bill Kingston has more.
5: Conservative Aaron Gunn presented a petition in Parliament this summer from Vancouver Island Police Officer Chris Voller calling for the government to provide veterinary care for retired police dogs. The petition had 1,600 signatures, but the public safety minister says dogs go through medical testing and responsibility for health care transfers to the new owner. Gunn says the response is unfortunate.
6: This is just the start of the journey, the start of the fight, certainly not the end, and we're just going to continue to raise awareness among Canadians and push the government to make changes that we think would have broad, cross-partisan, bipartisan support.
5: Gunn says a private member's bill is a possibility.
7: For these local stories and more, go to mykootenaynow.com.
8: The Blue Jays made a costly error in the final inning of last night's game to fall to the Tigers. Louis Varland bobbled the ball to miss a key out on first base before Vladdy Guerrero Jr. watched the third strike fly past him in a 6-5 loss. Toronto still sits a single game outside of a wild card spot. Meanwhile, Kawhi Leonard is officially part of the Raptors once again. The trade was put on hold over the summer due to an investigation over cap circumvention by the LA Clippers, and the deal will remain the exact same way as before, with Brandon Ingram, Grady Dick, and 5 picks going LA's way.
9: Go weather. A rainy day to start us out today, but it does change to a cloudy chance of showers by the afternoon. High sitting at 15 degrees in the evening. Mainly cloudy, a chance of showers, low dropping down to 8. Tomorrow, sunny and 23. On Thursday, sunny and 24. And on Friday, sunny and 24. Meanwhile, the Drive BC Road Report says you still have to watch out for some construction over Highway 3B, Nancy Green and Rosslyn in that area. And then Highway 3B between DeVito Drive and Bear Creek Road in Trail. And of course, the Kootenay Pass still getting some paving in that area, could slow you down potentially. Respond to anything, let us know with the text, the Glacier Honor Rock Line 250-365-6100. From the Go Weather Booth, I'm Sam Pike.

0: Oh, we got an election coming up. That's right. So in Castlegar, we're going to take a look at who's putting their names forward. For mayor, three candidates, Brian Bogle, Sue Heaton, sure to beat off, and Donald Friend. For councilors, nine candidates, Darcy Bell, Sandy Pachenko, Chance Burrick, Shirley Falstead, Heather Fancy, Miguel Gouda, Cheryl McLeod, Gordon Malcolm, and Merrick Zemp. Sorry if I mispronounced any of those names. If you're wondering about the important dates, though, advanced voting is available October 7th and October 14th from 8 to 8 p.m. is the general voting day. The general voting day, October 17th, running 8 a.m. to 8 p.m. as well. If you're eligible to vote, mark those dates down. Get some information online. We're going to be having stories on mycootenaynow.com. We're going to be talking to everybody available and hopefully getting their opinions up on the radio so you can make an informed vote. 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

0: Every day has a little something to make it special. 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
1: I'm Greg Nesteroff. A deal between the Grand Forks Medical Clinic and local government continues to pay off. Aiden McCloskey explains.
2: Another family physician will move to town this fall. He's Dr. Neil Thurley, and he recently graduated from the St. Paul's Hospital Family Medicine Residency Program. He'll bring the medical staff at the clinic to five doctors and a nurse practitioner. The city and regional districts are subsidizing the clinic's overhead until May 2027. It's meant to attract physicians by relieving them of some of the financial burden of setting up shop. And it's meant to ensure Grand Forks and Christina Lake area residents all have access to a family doctor. Under the agreement, physicians also work at Boundary Hospital, providing ER coverage.
1: The election in Warfield next month could be the last one if the village decides to amalgamate with Trail. Both councils have now signed off on a study that should kick off in early December. It'll be guided by a committee composed of two councillors and four citizens from each community. In about a year, they're expected to recommend whether to put the matter to a public vote.
3: My goal is to inform the person on the street of the danger at hand.
1: That's Castlegar mayoral candidate Donald Ferrand. He lives in Grand Forks, but says he wanted to run for office in a Columbia River community. That's because he's drawing attention to three slides north of Revelstoke. He's concerned about the risk they pose.
3: What I think should happen, there be a referendum on dismantling, firstly, the Mica Dam, and secondly, the Revelstoke Dam.
1: Ferrand is running against incumbent councillors Sue Heaton-Schurstebeethoff and Brian Bogle. BC's quarterly budget update shows this year's deficit is expected to be $450 million higher than initially forecast.
4: Finance Minister Josie Osborne says the deficit is now projected to be $13.8 billion, up from $13.3 billion in the initial budget released in February. That's even as the province expects higher revenues from taxes and federal contributions. Osborne says spending on wildfires and tax credits is higher than expected, while the province sees lower property transfer taxes and lower natural resource revenues. Emily Joveski, Vista News, Victoria.
1: Wildfire season may be winding down, but experts say the impact of this year's intense fires will be felt for many years. Angela Kane is with the Shikwep Mukulu Restoration and Stewardship Society, which has been restoring lands burned in a 2017 fire. She says it's important to engage with First Nations on recovery efforts because decades-old forestry replanting practices can make future fires worse.
5: What we're finding is some of the communities want areas left as grassland, so they don't want any trees planted in there because over years of no more thinning or managing the forests, they become overgrown. The monoculture plantations for economic purposes.
1: Kane wants to see the province put more funding into forest management. And a Vancouver Island MP is disappointed in a government response to a petition to get police dogs veterinary care once they retire. The public safety minister says dogs go through a medical review before adoption and the responsibility transfers to the new owner, usually their handler. MP Aaron Gunn says the response is unfortunate, but not the end of the matter.
6: Many of these police dogs obviously have a bit rougher life than our average canine friend and incur all sorts of other injuries and illnesses or conditions later in life. And we think that after those 3 years of service to the country that we should cover them and it shouldn't fall on the adoptive families to do so.
1: The Conservative MP is considering a private member's bill.
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8: The Blue Jays made a costly error in the final inning of last night's game to fall to the Tigers. Louis Varlin bobbled the ball to miss a key out on first base before Vladdy Guerrero Jr. watched the third strike fly past him in a 6-5 loss. Toronto still sits a single game outside of a wild card spot. Meanwhile, Kawhi Leonard is officially part of the Raptors once again. The trade was put on hold over the summer due to an investigation over cap circumvention by the LA Clippers, and the deal will remain the exact same way as before, with Brandon Ingram, Grady Dick, and five picks going LA's way.
0: Yo, weather.
9: A rainy day to start us out today, but it does change to a cloudy chance of showers by the afternoon. High sitting at 15 degrees in the evening. Mainly cloudy, a chance of showers, low dropping down to 8. Tomorrow, sunny and 23. On Thursday, sunny and 24. And on Friday, sunny and 24. Meanwhile, the Drive BC Road Report says you still have to watch out for some construction over Highway 3B, Nancy Green and Rosslyn in that area. And then Highway 3B between DeVito Drive and Bear Creek Road in Trail. And of course, the Kootenai Pass still getting some paving in that area, could slow you down potentially. Spot anything, let us know with a text. The Glacier Honor Rock Line 250-365-6100. From the Go Weather Booth, I'm Sam Pike.
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Hey, Sam Pike here. Mark your calendars. We're coming up to one of those classic signs. Fall has arrived in the Kootenays. The Pass Creek Fall Fair is coming up September 25th to the 27th at the Pass Creek Fair Grounds. And this theme is rooted in community. For more than 30 years, the Pass Creek Fall Fair has been bringing people together to celebrate rural life, agriculture, tradition, and the changing of seasons. And you have a chance to check it out. Entertainment, competitive exhibitions, agriculture, livestock, and plenty of family-friendly activities. Again, September 25th through the 27th. We're going to have more information as we get closer and closer.

0: Hey, we're going back in time for a day in music history, and this one's fun for those who lived through it. In 1965, the Ford Motor Company became the first automaker to offer an 8-track player as an option across its entire line of vehicles in the United States. If you grew up with 8-tracks, you're probably thinking, oh yeah, I remember those. For younger listeners like myself, imagine taking your music collection and putting it into a chunky little plastic cartridge, and instead of streaming literally anything you want from your phone, you got your 8-track. That's it. When the tape's finished, well, you had to physically switch it out. It's kind of funny how much our relationship with music has changed over the years, going from records to 8-tracks to cassettes to CDs, MP3 players, iPods. Remember those? Those were awesome. Now I could just ask my phone to tune into the GOAT. Because if you find an old tape or CD from your childhood, you don't just remember the music, you remember where you were listening to it with.
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4: Hi, all. It's Madeline Gretzky for Nelson Ford. My dad says you earn respect by getting there early, staying late, and putting in the work. He says that trust is earned, and you get ahead by working harder than the next guy. NelsonFordSales.com. We get it. We live here, too.
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1: I'm Greg Nesteroff. Grand Forks has recruited another family physician for its medical clinic. Aiden McCloskey has more.
2: Dr. Neil Thurley will move to the community this fall, bringing the total medical staff to 5 physicians and a nurse practitioner. Thurley is a recent grad of the St. Paul's Hospital Family Medicine Residency Program. The announcement follows a partnership between the city, regional district, and the clinic. Local governments are picking up the clinic's overhead for 18 months to remove financial pressures on the incoming staff. The goal is to attract medical professionals and expand access to care for residents. The deal also requires doctors to provide emergency room coverage at Boundary Hospital.
1: A Grand Forks man is running for mayor of Castlegar because of what he calls a serious public safety issue. Donald Ferrand is concerned about 3 slides above Revelstoke.
3: No one seems to be aware of these slides and the danger they pose to the well-being of everybody along the Columbia River from Revelstoke to Vancouver, Washington.
1: Ferrand says he's running for mayor to bring attention to the issue. He feels it was important to seek office in a community that's on the river. He faces incumbent councillors Brian Bogle and Sue Heaton-Shirstabedoff. The committee that'll steer the Trail-Warfield amalgamation study should be in place by early December. That according to a schedule included with the study's terms that have now been adopted by the councils of both municipalities. The committee will be made up of 2 councillors and 4 citizens of each community. They're expected to work for 10 months before recommending whether amalgamation should be put to referendum. As wildfire season begins to wind down, restoration experts say there's a long road to recovery for landscapes burned by the multiple intense fires in southern BC. Angela Kane is the head of the Shekwap-Muckaloo Restoration and Stewardship Society, which has been restoring lands burned in a 2017 fire. She says replanting areas after intense fires like those seen this year is challenging.
4: What we saw was, areas that were burnt so hot that it destroyed the soil. It was like glass. There was no way for water to absorb through it.
1: Kane says climate change is also affecting the availability of seeds for replanting efforts. Prime Minister Mark Carney says Canada is turning ambition into reality by working together on major projects, trade, and investments. He opened the inaugural Canada Investment Summit in Toronto.
5: And these acts of solidarity are making a statement to the world that this is a new, powerful, and confident, united Canada.
1: Carney says Canada's greatest strength is something that can't be found on any balance sheet: trust. And a BC member of parliament vows to keep fighting to get police dogs government-funded vet care once they retire. Bill Kingston has more.
6: Conservative Aaron Gunn presented a petition in Parliament this summer from Vancouver Island Police Officer Chris Voller calling for the government to provide veterinary care for retired police dogs. The petition had 1,600 signatures, but the Public Safety Minister says dogs go through medical testing and responsibility for health care transfers to the new owner. Gunn says the response is unfortunate.
7: This is just the start of the journey, the start of the fight, certainly not the end, and we're just going to continue to raise awareness among Canadians and push the government to make changes that we think would have broad, cross-partisan, bipartisan support.
6: Gunn says a private member's bill is a possibility.
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8: The Blue Jays made a costly error in the final inning of last night's game to fall to the Tigers. Louis Varland bobbled the ball to miss a key out on first base before Vladdy Guerrero Jr. watched the third strike fly past him in a 6-5 loss. Toronto still sits a single game outside of a wild card spot. Meanwhile, Kawhi Leonard is officially part of the Raptors once again. The trade was put on hold over the summer due to an investigation over cap circumvention by the LA Clippers, and the deal will remain the exact same way as before, with Brandon Ingram, Grady Dick, and 5 picks going LA's way.
9: Goat weather. A rainy day to start us out today, but it does change to a cloudy chance of showers by the afternoon. High sitting at 15 degrees in the evening. Mainly cloudy, a chance of showers, low dropping down to 8. Tomorrow, sunny and 23. On Thursday, sunny and 24. And on Friday, sunny and 24. Meanwhile, the Drive BC Road Report says you still have to watch out for some construction over Highway 3B, Nancy Green and Rosslyn in that area. And then Highway 3B between DeVito Drive and Bear Creek Road in Trail. And of course, the Kootenay Pass still getting some paving in that area, could slow you down potentially. Respond to anything, let us know with a text. The Glacier Honor Rock Line, 250-365-6100. From the Go Weather Booth, I'm Sam Pike.
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0: opinions are like assholes. Everyone's got one. Even Sam. It's time for Sam Says So on the GOAT.
1: Sam says, wake up early. Now, I know that's probably not something you expected to hear from me. I'm not exactly a traditional morning person. It's more a means of necessity that I am up this early. But lately, I've been enjoying the quiet mornings, getting out there and getting out in the town before everyone wakes up. I get to get into the office, sit down, prep my coffee, prep my show, and it's just a nice little time to myself where I get in the work vibe. Once you're up, you've got so much more time during your day as well. If you're up early enough, that little window where nobody needs anything from you can stretch pretty long. So Sam says so. You might enjoy a quiet morning.
0: The GOAT. Summer's winding down, so it's time to get ready for everything fall has in store. 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
1: It's exciting. It's exciting for us in the business because we love it when people can get a break. 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they're upgrading vehicles or when to upgrade the vehicles. 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
1: I'm Greg Nesteroff. A deal between the Grand Forks Medical Clinic and local government continues to pay off. Aiden McCloskey explains.
2: Another family physician will move to town this fall. He's Dr. Neil Thurley, and he recently graduated from the St. Paul's Hospital Family Medicine Residency Program. He'll bring the medical staff at the clinic to five doctors and a nurse practitioner. The city and regional districts are subsidizing the clinic's overhead until May 2027. It's meant to attract physicians by relieving them of some of the financial burden of setting up shop. And it's meant to ensure Grand Forks and Christina Lake area residents all have access to a family doctor. Under the agreement, physicians also work at Boundary Hospital, providing ER coverage.
1: The election in Warfield next month could be the last one if the village decides to amalgamate with Trail. Both councils have now signed off on a study that should kick off in early December. It'll be guided by a committee composed of two councillors and four citizens from each community. In about a year, they're expected to recommend whether to put the matter to a public vote.
3: My goal is to inform the person on the street of the danger at hand.
1: That's Castlegar mayoral candidate Donald Ferrand. He lives in Grand Forks, but says he wanted to run for office in a Columbia River community. That's because he's drawing attention to three slides north of Revelstoke. He's concerned about the risk they pose.
3: What I think should happen, there be a referendum on dismantling, firstly, the Mica Dam, and secondly, the Revelstoke Dam.
1: Ferrand is running against incumbent councillors Sue Heaton-Schurstebeethoff and Brian Bogle. BC's quarterly budget update shows this year's deficit is expected to be $450 million higher than initially forecast.
4: Finance Minister Josie Osborne says the deficit is now projected to be $13.8 billion, up from $13.3 billion in the initial budget released in February. That's even as the province expects higher revenues from taxes and federal contributions. Osborne says spending on wildfires and tax credits is higher than expected, while the province sees lower property transfer taxes and lower natural resource revenues. Emily Joveski, Vista News, Victoria.
1: Wildfire season may be winding down, but experts say the impact of this year's intense fires will be felt for many years. Angela Kane is with the Shikwep Mukulu Restoration and Stewardship Society, which has been restoring lands burned in a 2017 fire. She says it's important to engage with First Nations on recovery efforts because decades-old forestry replanting practices can make future fires worse.
5: What we're finding is some of the communities want areas left as grassland, so they don't want any trees planted in there because over years of no more thinning or managing the forests, they become overgrown. The monoculture plantations for economic purposes.
1: Kane wants to see the province put more funding into forest management. And a Vancouver Island MP is disappointed in a government response to a petition to get police dogs veterinary care once they retire. The public safety minister says dogs go through a medical review before adoption and the responsibility transfers to the new owner, usually their handler. MP Aaron Gunn says the response is unfortunate, but not the end of the matter.
6: Many of these police dogs obviously have a bit rougher life than our average canine friend and incur all sorts of other injuries and illnesses or conditions later in life. And we think that after those 3 years of service to the country that we should cover them and it shouldn't fall on the adoptive families to do so.
1: The Conservative MP is considering a private member's bill.
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7: The Blue Jays made a costly error in the final inning of last night's game to fall to the Tigers. Louis Varland bobbled the ball to miss a key out on first base before Vladdy Guerrero Jr. watched the third strike fly past him in a 6-5 loss. Toronto still sits a single game outside of a wild card spot. Meanwhile, Kawhi Leonard is officially part of the Raptors once again. The trade was put on hold over the summer due to an investigation over cap circumvention by the LA Clippers, and the deal will remain the exact same way as before, with Brandon Ingram, Grady Dick, and five picks going LA's way.
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0: Goat Weather.
9: A rainy day to start us out today, but it does change to a cloudy chance of showers by the afternoon. High sitting at 15 degrees in the evening. Mainly cloudy, a chance of showers, low dropping down to 8. Tomorrow, sunny and 23. On Thursday, sunny and 24. And on Friday, sunny and 24. Meanwhile, the Drive BC Road Report says you still have to watch out for some construction over Highway 3B, Nancy Green and Rosslyn in that area. And then Highway 3B between DeVito Drive and Bear Creek Road in Trail. And of course, the Kootenai Pass still getting some paving in that area, could slow you down potentially. Spot anything, let us know with the text, the Glacier Honor Rock Line, 250-365-6100. From the Go Weather Booth, I'm Sam Pike.
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Hey, Mercy Calendars, Castle Guard Pride, an insightful anchor inviting the community to come together and talk about the future of Castle Guard Pride. Happening on Saturday, that's September 26th, so a couple weeks from now, 1 to 4 p.m. at Kennard Hall. The idea is to bring people together and hear directly from the community about how Castle Guard Pride can support and show up for local queer and trans people in the way the community values most. So it's really about having a conversation, sharing ideas, helping shape the organization's future. Again, it's Saturday, September 26th, 1 to 4 p.m. at Kennard Hall. That's 2320 Columbia Avenue, right here in Castle Guard. Hope to see you there.

0: it is. Today is the deadline to submit your work for the Inspire Red Mountain Community Art Competition, a new juried art show being presented in partnership with the Rosslyn Council for Arts and Culture. And the exhibition's going to be part of Rosslyn's Arts and Culture Festival on September 26th and the 27th. That's an opportunity for emerging and established artists to exhibit their work in a professional, publicly accessible setting, receiving some regional recognition in a competition for cash awards. And if you're a young artist or a new artist or really any kind of artist, it's definitely an opportunity to get your work out there and be seen. Very cool. So if you've been sitting there thinking, hey, maybe I'll enter, today's the last day to do so.
1: The Goat.
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1: I'm Greg Nesteroff. Grand Forks has recruited another family physician for its medical clinic. Aiden McCloskey has more.
2: Dr. Neil Thurley will move to the community this fall, bringing the total medical staff to 5 physicians and a nurse practitioner. Thurley is a recent grad of the St. Paul's Hospital Family Medicine Residency Program. The announcement follows a partnership between the city, regional district, and the clinic. Local governments are picking up the clinic's overhead for 18 months to remove financial pressures on the incoming staff. The goal is to attract medical professionals and expand access to care for residents. The deal also requires doctors to provide emergency room coverage at Boundary Hospital.
1: A Grand Forks man is running for mayor of Castlegar because of what he calls a serious public safety issue. Donald Ferrand is concerned about 3 slides

0: above Revelstoke.
1: No one seems to be aware of these slides and the danger they pose to the well-being of everybody along the Columbia River from Revelstoke to Vancouver, Washington.
0: Foran says he's running for mayor to bring attention to the issue. He feels it was important to seek office in a community that's on the river. He faces incumbent councillors Brian Bogle and Sue Heaton-Shirstabedoff. The committee that'll steer the Trail Warfield Amalgamation Study should be in place by early December. That according to a schedule included with the study's terms that have now been adopted by the councils of both municipalities. The committee will be made up of two councillors and four citizens of each community. They're expected to work for 10 months before recommending whether amalgamation should be put to referendum. As wildfire season begins to wind down, restoration experts say there's a long road to recovery for landscapes burned by the multiple intense fires in southern BC. Angela Kane is the head of the Shekwap-Muckaloo Restoration and Stewardship Society, which has been restoring lands burned in a 2017 fire. She says replanting areas after intense fires like those seen this year is challenging.
2: What we saw was, areas that were burnt so hot that it destroyed the soil. It was like glass. There was no way for water to absorb through it.
0: Kane says climate change is also affecting the availability of seeds for replanting efforts. Prime Minister Mark Carney says Canada is turning ambition into reality by working together on major projects, trade, and investments. He opened the inaugural Canada Investment Summit in Toronto.
3: And these acts of solidarity are making a statement to the world that this is a new, powerful, and confident, united Canada.
0: Carney says Canada's greatest strength is something that can't be found on any balance sheet: trust. And a BC member of parliament vows to keep fighting to get police dogs government-funded vet care once they retire. Bill Kingston has more.
4: Conservative Aaron Gunn presented a petition in Parliament this summer from Vancouver Island Police Officer Chris Bowler calling for the government to provide veterinary care for retired police dogs. The petition had 1,600 signatures, but the Public Safety Minister says dogs go through medical testing and responsibility for health care transfers to the new owner. Gunn says the response is unfortunate.
5: This is just the start of the journey, the start of the fight, certainly not the end, and we're just going to continue to raise awareness among Canadians and push the government to make changes that we think would have broad, cross-partisan, bipartisan support.
4: Gunn says a private member's bill is a possibility.
6: For these local stories and more, go to mykootenaynow.com.
7: The Blue Jays made a costly error in the final inning of last night's game to fall to the Tigers. Louis Varland bobbled the ball to miss a key out on first base before Vladdy Guerrero Jr. watched the third strike fly past him in a 6-5 loss. Toronto still sits a single game outside of a wild card spot. Meanwhile, Kawhi Leonard is officially part of the Raptors once again. The trade was put on hold over the summer due to an investigation over cap circumvention by the LA Clippers, and the deal will remain the exact same way as before, with Brandon Ingram, Grady Dick, and five picks going LA's way.
8: A rainy day to start us out today, but it does change to a cloudy chance of showers by the afternoon. High sitting at 15 degrees in the evening. Mainly cloudy, a chance of showers, low dropping down to 8. Tomorrow, sunny and 23. On Thursday, sunny and 24. And on Friday, sunny and 24. Meanwhile, the Drive BC Road Report says you still have to watch out for some construction over Highway 3B, Nancy Green and Rosslyn in that area. And then Highway 3B between DeVito Drive and Bear Creek Road in Trail. And of course, the Kootenay Pass still getting some paving in that area, could slow you down potentially. If you spot anything, let us know with a text. The Glacier Honor Rock Line, 250-365-6100. From the Go Weather Booth, I'm Sam Pike.
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0: Okay, so we spoke a little bit about the candidates for Castlegar in the municipal election. Well, here's the list for Trail. For mayor, you got Nick Cashel, Colleen Jones, Carl Kuper, and Terry Martin. Then there's six councillor positions open up for election. Candidates are the following: Bev Benson, Mark Buckley, Sarah Bullock, Paul Butler, Diana Dickinson, and Thea Hansen, Paul Harvey, Sheldon Hicks, Glenn Hodge, and Gary Stewart. Again, sorry, I'm listing off names there. I'm not going to get every single one correctly, but as I'm not news, I'm just a personality who you can't get too mad at me. Advanced voting's happening on October 7th and October 14th, 8 a.m. to 8 p.m. General voting, of course, October 17th, also 8 a.m. to 8 p.m. So I really encourage you to get informed. You can check out more at mycootenaynow.com. We're going to be talking to and about all the councillors as we get closer and closer to that municipal election to see who's going to be in charge of everything that's really, really local. In fact, I'd say it's probably the more important election in all things, just because it affects you the most directly. Stay tuned for more world-class rock, though. We got Bon Jovi coming up.
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0: Goats.
1: Hey, Sam Pike here. This is Soundgarden. That was Soundgarden with Fell on Black Days. A great one there. Very, very shortly, we're going to do our Name That Tune Tuesday, where you get to prove you know your rock. Up next, it's one of my favorites. If you can name the song, do text in to the Goat Rock Line. That's the Glacier Honda Rock Line at 250-365-6100. What is this song?

0: With a tech community update, here's Jane Gary.
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1: I'm Greg Nesteroff. A deal between the Grand Forks Medical Clinic and local government continues to pay off. Aiden McCloskey explains.
2: Another family physician will move to town this fall. He's Dr. Neil Thurley, and he recently graduated from the St. Paul's Hospital Family Medicine Residency Program. He'll bring the medical staff at the clinic to five doctors and a nurse practitioner. The city and regional districts are subsidizing the clinic's overhead until May 2027. It's meant to attract physicians by relieving them of some of the financial burden of setting up shop. And it's meant to ensure Grand Forks and Christina Lake area residents all have access to a family doctor. Under the agreement, physicians also work at Boundary Hospital, providing ER coverage.
1: The election in Warfield next month could be the last one if the village decides to amalgamate with Trail. Both councils have now signed off on a study that should kick off in early December. It'll be guided by a committee composed of two councillors and four citizens from each community. In about a year, they're expected to recommend whether to put the matter to a public vote.
3: My goal is to inform the person on the street of the danger at hand.
1: That's Castlegar mayoral candidate Donald Ferrand. He lives in Grand Forks, but says he wanted to run for office in a Columbia River community. That's because he's drawing attention to three slides north of Revelstoke. He's concerned about the risk they pose.
3: What I think should happen, there be a referendum on dismantling, firstly, the Mica Dam, and secondly, the Revelstoke Dam.
1: Ferrand is running against incumbent councillors Sue Heaton-Schurstebeethoff and Brian Bogle. BC's quarterly budget update shows this year's deficit is expected to be $450 million higher than initially forecast.
4: Finance Minister Josie Osborne says the deficit is now projected to be $13.8 billion, up from $13.3 billion in the initial budget released in February. That's even as the province expects higher revenues from taxes and federal contributions. Osborne says spending on wildfires and tax credits is higher than expected, while the province sees lower property transfer taxes and lower natural resource revenues. Emily Joveski, Vista News, Victoria.
1: Wildfire season may be winding down, but experts say the impact of this year's intense fires will be felt for many years. Angela Kane is with the Shikwep Mukulu Restoration and Stewardship Society, which has been restoring lands burned in a 2017 fire. She says it's important to engage with First Nations on recovery efforts because decades-old forestry replanting practices can make future fires worse.
5: What we're finding is some of the communities want areas left as grassland, so they don't want any trees planted in there because over years of no more thinning or managing the forests, they become overgrown. The monoculture plantations for economic purposes.
1: Kane wants to see the province put more funding into forest management. And a Vancouver Island MP is disappointed in a government response to a petition to get police dogs veterinary care once they retire. The public safety minister says dogs go through a medical review before adoption and the responsibility transfers to the new owner, usually their handler. MP Aaron Gunn says the response is unfortunate, but not the end of the matter.
6: Many of these police dogs obviously have a bit rougher life than our average canine friend and incur all sorts of other injuries and illnesses or conditions later in life. And we think that after those 3 years of service to the country that we should cover them and it shouldn't fall on the adoptive families to do so.
1: The Conservative MP is considering a private member's bill.
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7: The Blue Jays made a costly error in the final inning of last night's game to fall to the Tigers. Louis Varland bobbled the ball to miss a key out on first base before Vladdy Guerrero Jr. watched the third strike fly past him in a 6-5 loss. Toronto still sits a single game outside of a wild card spot. Meanwhile, Kawhi Leonard is officially part of the Raptors once again. The trade was put on hold over the summer due to an investigation over cap circumvention by the LA Clippers, and the deal will remain the exact same way as before, with Brandon Ingram, Grady Dick, and five picks going LA's way.
0: Yo, weather.
8: A rainy day to start us out today, but it does change to a cloudy chance of showers by the afternoon. High sitting at 15 degrees in the evening. Mainly cloudy, a chance of showers, low dropping down to 8. Tomorrow, sunny and 23. On Thursday, sunny and 24. And on Friday, sunny and 24. Meanwhile, the Drive BC Road Report says you still have to watch out for some construction over Highway 3B, Nancy Green and Rosslyn in that area. And then Highway 3B between DeVito Drive and Bear Creek Road in Trail. And of course, the Kootenai Pass still getting some paving in that area, could slow you down potentially. Respond to anything, let us know with the text. The Glacier Honor Rock Line 250-365-6100. From the Go Weather Booth, I'm Sam Pike.

Hey, good morning. We're into our last hour of the Power Rock morning, so it's your opportunity to get what you want on the radio. That's right. All you have to do is take out your phone. Text into the Glacier Honda Rock line, 250-365-6100. That's 6100. Again, 250-365-6100. Send me a request. Let's get something you want on the radio, something you've been dying to hear lately. In the meantime, this is Theory of a Dead Man.

Hey, Sam Pike here. I just requested somebody reach out to the Power Rock Morning and make a song suggestion. And we did have somebody text in to the Glacier Honda Rock Line at 250-365-6100. Calling out for one that they went to high school with. That's right. We're going back. We're going back to listen to some Fall Out Boy. Remember Fall Out Boy? This is This Ain't a Scene.

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0: Good morning, Sam Pike here on your Power Rock Morning. You know what day of the year it is? Well, it's September 15th, but it's also one of my favorites. It's National Double Cheeseburger Day. Whoever invented the hamburger was smart. Whoever invented the cheeseburger is a genius, so saith Matthew McConaughey. Another patty makes the burger absolutely delicious, and, well, it's just enough for me to fill up on. So happy National Double Cheeseburger Day. If you have a chance, do get out there and celebrate. It is absolutely a delicious way to spend the day. In the meantime, while you're here, why not rock out with me? Still rainy, still wet out there, still plenty of world-class rock to enjoy. This is the Black Keys.
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Well, that's going to do it for today. Another Tuesday morning here on the Power Rock Morning. Thanks for hanging out with me through the rain, with the music, the Kootenai Know-It-All, and everything else we got going on today. Hopefully, I gave you a few things to talk about, think about, especially as we're coming up to the election season. I'm going to be back tomorrow morning, same time, same place, with more rock and more reasons to get you through the morning. Have a great Tuesday, Kootenais. Take care of yourself. Take care of each other. Hey, keep rocking.

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1: I'm Storm Lenny. A deal between the Grand Forks Medical Clinic and local government continues to pay off. Aiden McCloskey explains.
2: Another family physician will move to town this fall. He's Dr. Neil Thurley, and he recently graduated from the St. Paul's Hospital Family Medicine Residency Program. He'll bring the medical staff at the clinic to five doctors and a nurse practitioner. The city and regional districts are subsidizing the clinic's overhead until May 2027. It's meant to attract physicians by relieving them of some of the financial burden of setting up shop. And it's meant to ensure Grand Forks and Christina Lake area residents all have access to a family doctor. Under the agreement, physicians also work at Boundary Hospital, providing ER coverage.
1: The election in Moorfield next month could be the last one if the village decides to amalgamate with Trail. Both councils have now signed off on a study that should kick off in early December. It will be guided by a committee composed of two councillors and four citizens from each community. In about a year, they're expected to recommend whether to put the matter to a public vote. BC's quarterly budget update shows this year's deficit is expected to be $450 million higher than initially forecast.
3: Finance Minister Josie Osborne says the deficit is now projected to be $13.8 billion, up from $13.3 billion in the initial budget released in February. That's even as the province expects higher revenues from taxes and federal contributions. Osborne says spending on wildfires and tax credits is higher than expected, while the province sees lower property transfer taxes and lower natural resource revenues. Emily Joveski, Vista News, Victoria.
4: My goal is to inform the person on the street of the danger at hand.
1: That's Castlegar mayoral candidate Donald Ferrand. He lives in Grand Forks, but says he wanted to run for office in a Columbia River community. That's because he's drawing attention to three slides north of Revelstoke. He's concerned about the risk they pose downstream.
4: What I think should happen, there be a referendum on dismantling, firstly, the Mica Dam, and secondly, the Revelstoke Dam.
1: Ferrand is running against incumbent councillors Sue Heaton Shrestha-Beedoff and Brian Bogle. Wildfire season may be winding down, but experts say the impact of this year's intense wildfires will be felt for many years. Angela Kane is with the Shkwet-Makulu Restoration and Stewardship Society, which has been restoring lands burned in a 2017 fire. She says it's important to engage with First Nations on recovery efforts because decades-old forestry replanting practices can make future fires worse.
5: What we're finding is some of the communities want areas left as grassland, so they don't want any trees planted in there because over years of no more thinning or managing the forests, they become overgrown. The monoculture plantations for economic purposes.
1: Kane wants to see the province put more funding into forest management. A Vancouver Island MP is disappointed in a government response to a petition to get police dogs veterinary care once they retire. The Liberal Public Safety Minister says dogs go through a medical review before adoption and the responsibility transfers to the new owner, usually their handler. Aaron Gunn says the response is unfortunate, but not the end of the matter.
6: As many of these police dogs obviously have a bit rougher life than our average canine friend and incur all sorts of other injuries and illnesses or conditions later in life. And we think that after those 3 years of service to the country that we should cover them and it shouldn't fall on the adoptive families to do so.
1: The Conservative MP is considering a private member's bill.
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1: Preseason action for the BCHC wraps up this evening with the Beaver Valley Nighthawks hosting the Nelson Leafs. Beaver Valley was able to score four goals in a row against Nelson in last week's action for a 4-1 win. The regular season kicks off this Friday. Meanwhile, Trail's Sean Horkoff has been named the interim general manager for the Detroit Red Wings. The 47-year-old has been part of the organization for the past decade and has over 1,000 NHL games under his belt as a player. Detroit is currently on a 10-year playoff drought. And finally, the Blue Jays look to keep their playoff hopes alive with a game against the Tigers this afternoon.
0: Guess roads and weather.
1: On the roads, expect 20-minute delays on Highway 31 near Trout Lake for blasting work and 15-minute delays on Highway 6 through Slocan Park because of road work as well. On Highway 3, single-lane traffic is still in effect on a stretch of the Kootenay Pass between Salmo and Creston from 7 to 7 Monday through Saturday and on the Nancy Green Highway from 7 to 5 weekdays. And there's still road work at the Weneta Junction daily until 5. In our weather forecast, showers this afternoon with a high of 15, the chance of showers dropping down to 8 tonight, mainly sunny tomorrow afternoon with a high of 23, and clear skies tomorrow night dropping down to 7. I'm Storm Lenny.
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Jukebox Hero Foreigner kicking off our afternoon. I am Bryce. I hope you're doing great. I am. I'm feeling energetic today, which is probably a good thing considering energy is necessary. Weather is going to clear out. Okay, we got clouds in the sky right now. Going to clear out throughout tonight. Tomorrow, mainly sunny. And well, with only a few days left of summer, it looks like we get one last little stand. Temperatures moving up to 23, 24, 25 by Saturday before we roll into the fall coming up early next week. So one last little ditch of summer to celebrate here. That's good. How do I celebrate? By raising a little hell. This is Trooper.

0: AC/DC brings the thunder to the GOAT. Indeed they do. And well, if you were at the Smokey Palooza event last Friday, you heard BCDC bring the thunder to Trail. What a performance they did. Actually, it was my first time getting to actually see BCDC live, and holy, they're such a fun band. They really go all out, and I thought it was awesome. And a shout out to Ryan Rain for jumping up on stage with them. And we have a band that's really good friends with BCDC. Yes, Master of Justice, the Metallica tribute band. They're coming to Harry's Hall on October 3rd. Tickets are available on Eventbrite, but in about an hour, we're going to be giving away tickets to this event. Two tickets up for grabs. You better stay tuned. Right here on The GOAT, somebody's going to win them today.
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Go Your Own Way, a classic from Fleetwood Mac. And another classic here, a true classic album, okay? 43 years ago today, Huey Lewis and the News released one of the biggest albums of the 80s, Sports. This is an all-timer. It's pretty much a greatest hits package that, well, is just a normal album. Hits and singles like Heart and Soul, I Want a New Drug, The Heart of Rock and Roll, If This Is It. It's just hit after hit after hit. But I'm going to go with one of my personal favorites from this album, the fifth and the final single, Walking on a Thin Line.

0: Pennsylvania man was convicted of robbing 10 convenience stores. He denied committing the crimes despite the fact that his face was clearly shown on surveillance video from several of the robberies. He had an explanation. He said it wasn't him. It was his evil twin. Come on, man. Imagine what you could get away with, though, if you actually had an evil twin. Just say it wasn't me. That was my evil twin. Although, if you're the one robbing 10 convenience stores, you're probably the evil twin.
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1: 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The

Lennon. Well, we're about just a couple days left in the summer of 26. And, well, just like the changing of the seasons, we're about to change our sound into something a little bit gloomier. Danzig. Personally, I love Danzig. Glenn Danzig is one of my favorite performers. You may recall the punk band Misfits. He was the OG frontman for that band. Just as a little idea, let's give a little sample for what that sounded like.

The Misfits only released two albums with Danzig before he left and began his solo project. It was a total reinvention. The Misfits were fast, aggressive punk. Danzig slowed everything down. He brought in maybe a little bit of a blues sound, some heavy metal influences, and Glenn's voice became dark, haunting. It's an epic force of nature. From Danzig 1, Mother.

0: Who will stop the rain? A little CCR on the goat. Just about 3 o'clock, and that's an hour that you're going to want to keep it locked here on the GOAT. Next hour, I'm going to be giving away a pair of tickets to see Master of Justice. More on that coming up after 3. And I just want to throw it out there, the Castlegar Rebels season opener is this weekend, Saturday night. But in the afternoon, we're doing a tailgate party starting at 4. A lot of fun for the kids, for the whole family. We're going to have some good food, some Rebels kind of activity, 50-50s and stuff like that, followed by the season opener on Saturday. It's a great weekend for the Rebels. 50 years, 50 seasons of Rebels hockey celebrated Saturday.
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Roxanne by the Police on the go. Judas Priest was in there kicking off your 3 o'clock hour. And this is the hour that you picked to tune in. You picked the right one. I have tickets to give away to go see the Metallica tribute band Master of Justice at Harry's Hall in Castlegar on October 3rd. And that's a Saturday too. So it's extra good. I'm going to give you a couple chances to get your name in for the draw, which will come at the very end of this hour. And we're also going to be chatting with the frontman of Master of Justice, John Hetfield. That's right. It's a Metallica-inspired hour. And as I say that, we go to Radiohead. Not Metallica at all. But we'll be hearing some Metallica in a little bit. Tickets to give away. Talking to Hetfield. It's going to be a good hour. Here's Creep on the Goat.

0: like to rock. I also like to metal. Metallica, that is. The Metallica tribute band Master of Justice. They're coming to Harry's Hall on October 3rd. I have two tickets up for grabs. We're going to do this through a random draw, which will happen a little bit later this hour. To get your name into the draw, you just have to answer this trivia question and text it to the Glacier Honda Rock Line. Master of Justice are named after two Metallica albums. What are those two albums? Master of Justice. What two albums create that name? Glacier Honda Rock Line, 250-365-6100.
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0: Evil with Survivor on the Goat, and we are in the midst of a giveaway, Metallica tribute band, Master of Justice. And I'm just going to put this out there. I've been, you know, I've done quite a few giveaways. I've been on this station for 14 months. I can tell you this is the most responses I have ever had and the most correct responses either. So if you're in the draw, there's definitely some competition. And we'll be doing that draw a little bit later this hour. For right now, well, we're chatting with Master of Justice frontman John Hetfield. John, we're talking about albums here, so I'm curious. What albums do you guys typically gravitate towards playing during your shows?
1: We do, I'd say the majority of our songs are probably the first four albums, but you got to play stuff off the Black Album because you got Enter Sandman, Nothing Else Matters, Wherever I Roam. You know, mm-hmm. but we play all their hits, like Seek and Destroy, Master of Puppets, and then we even do something off of, like, Reload, which is, give me five, what's it called?
0: Fuel.
1: Give me fuel, give me fire, give me that much of desire, yeah.
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0: realistic white walls on the goat. Okay, it's Bryce. Giving away tickets to see the Metallica tribute band Master of Justice Saturday, October 3rd at Harry's Hall. We're going to do that in a few minutes. Before that, we're going to hear from John Hetfield, the frontman of the band, one last time. But right now, this is your last crack for getting your name in the draw. Two tickets up for grabs to get your name in. Text your answer to the Glacier Honda Rock Line. Which two Metallica albums did Master of Justice name themselves after? Rockline 250-365-6100.
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1: One small step for humans, one great riff for the GOAT. Welcome.

0: Jam's daughter on the go. We're winding down on the 3 o'clock hour, and in 5 minutes, I'm giving away two tickets to see Master of Justice, the Metallica tribute band. Before we do that, we're going to hear from the front man one more time. It's John Hetfield. John, what is your personal favorite Metallica album?
1: It depends the mood you're in, right?
0: Yeah.
1: Like, if I'm in a, I want to just, like, something heavy, you know, you're going to put on, like, I put on, like, Ride the Lightning or Master of Puppets. But if you're in something more kind of bluesy and more, like, deeper, like, I'd put on, like, Load and Unload. Like, they got some really cool tracks in there, you know?
0: Yeah.
1: So a lot of people don't know those albums, but I love the melodic stuff they have on there.
0: Yeah, I think it kind of showed the range that they were capable of. I feel like maybe the legacy of those albums, do you think it's changed a little bit in recent years compared to maybe the shock of when they first came out?
1: I think it depends who you talk to. Like,
0: yeah,
1: if you talk to, you got your haters, right? You got your,
0: yeah.
1: First three albums, anything after that, forget it, right? and then you got your lightweight Metallica fans that, you know, just, they know Enter Sandman, Nothing Else Matters, Wherever I Roam. But, yeah, it depends who you talk to. But, you know, like our set list, we cover, I don't think anybody walks away mad.
0: I don't think you're going to walk away mad. If you're a Metallica fan, this is a can't miss. We're giving away the tickets in a few, but, well, here's something for those casual fans. It's Enter Sandman.

0: We are off to Never Never Land. Metallica Enter Sandman, and you're going to be hearing that one on October 3rd at Harry's Hall, Master of Justice. They're going to tear the house down. I'm giving away two tickets right now. Big shout out to everybody who texted in. I wish I could give away 40 tickets. Unfortunately, I can only give away two to one person. Who's got them? Leia Hamlin. Shout out to Leia. I'll be in touch with you. I'll let you know how you can get your tickets. I'm sorry if you didn't win, but tickets are available. You can get them at Eventbrite. They're going fast. You don't want to miss out on Master of Justice.
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1: I'm Storm Lenny. Nelson police have been cleared of wrongdoing after a youth was injured in police custody last month. The Independent Investigations Office of BC found no connection between police actions or inaction and the youth's injury. The youth was arrested on August 11th and later became seriously injured in the department's cells. Investigators reviewed the evidence and have now closed the case. Several people have been arrested in the Trail and Castlegar areas following raids on two properties. RCMP say they executed two search warrants this morning as part of a drug trafficking investigation. One was in the 8600 block of Highway 22 near Juanita Junction. The other was in the 1000 block of Mountain Street in Robson. They say multiple people were arrested, but didn't say whether they seized any drugs. Robson Community School was briefly placed on lockdown as a precaution. Creston RCMP are looking for a man on outstanding charges. 41-year-old Thomas Robert Linthorne is accused of drugs and weapons offenses, among other things. Police believe he's in the Kootenays. We've posted his picture at mycrestonnow.com. Anyone who sees him is asked to contact police. The airline that serves the Trail Regional Airport is poised to be acquired by another company. Pacific Coastal Airlines President Quinton Smith says they're going to join Harbor Air.
2: This acquisition allows Pacific Coastal Airlines to build its next chapter together with Harbor Air's proven track record. Coming together positions Pacific Coastal Airlines to build onto the long-term needs of BC's regional transportation network.
1: Under the deal, Pacific Coastal will retain its own brand. Financial terms haven't been disclosed and the closing date hasn't been set. Harbor Air provides float plane services, while Pacific Coastal serves Trail and 18 other communities. Creston Merrill candidate Neil Farstad wants to bring change to Town Hall. Farstad is one of two candidates seeking the mayor's job. He's lived in Creston for most of his life and has a background in construction and logging. We asked him why he thinks he's the best candidate for the position.
3: I don't know if I am the best candidate for the position, but I will be the most honest one and forthright, and it's time for change. We've got a lot of things going on here that need to be addressed.
1: Farstad is campaigning on lower taxes, reduced spending, and reviewing municipal projects. He's running against incumbent councillor Denise Dumas. The mayor of Grand Forks says a program to subsidize the local medical clinic is worth the money. Everett Baker says helping recruit healthcare professionals shouldn't really be the city's job, but the $187,000 they've put up is getting results.
4: We couldn't wait for the provincial government to come through. We had to take a unique approach, and after talking to Dr. Mark, who was really the inspiration in all this, and said, you know, what do you need from me? What do you need from us?
1: The money is covering overhead at the clinic until May 2027. A fifth full-time doctor will join this fall. The regional district is also chipping in. A movie partly shot in Greenwood last year is having its world premiere this week. Where We Stand was formerly called Tombs and is screening at the Toronto International Film Festival. When filming was underway, we asked writer-director Marie Clements why she chose Greenwood as a location.
5: Why not Greenwood, right? We went down location scout and kind of fell in love with Greenwood. It's a little bit of a time capsule.
1: Greenwood stands in for Oklahoma and Los Angeles in the movie. It's a drama about three Indigenous sisters who are separated as kids and reunite as adults. No word on when it might have a wider release.
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1: Preseason action for the BCHC wraps up this evening with the Beaver Valley Nighthawks hosting the Nelson Leafs. Beaver Valley was able to score four goals in a row against Nelson in last week's action for a 4-1 win. The regular season kicks off this Friday. Meanwhile, Trail's Sean Horkoff has been named the interim general manager for the Detroit Red Wings. The 47-year-old has been part of the organization for the past decade and has over 1,000 NHL games under his belt as a player. Detroit is currently on a 10-year playoff drought. And finally, the Blue Jays look to keep their playoff hopes alive with a game against the Tigers this afternoon. On the road, single-lane traffic is still in place on a section of the Kootenay Pass from Salmo to Creston from 7 to 7 Monday through Saturday. On Highway 3B, single-lane traffic is in place on the Nancy Green Highway from 7 to 5 weekdays, and there's road work at the Juanita Junction daily until 5. In our weather forecast, the chance of showers dropping down to 8 tonight, mainly sunny tomorrow afternoon with a high of 23, clear skies tomorrow night dropping down to 7, and sunny with a high of 24 for Thursday. I'm Storm Lenny.
0: The home of Castlegar's world-class.

Broken Love with Crush. It's on the goat. I am Bryce. Welcome in 4 o'clock hour. I gave away 2 tickets to see Master of Justice last hour, and that is going down at Harry's Hall October 3rd. Tickets are moving fast. I would recommend if you're planning on going, do not wait to the last minute. I think this one's going to sell out. Tickets are available on eventbrite.ca. Don't miss out October 3rd. I'm so excited for this one. And another event coming up this Sunday at Harry's Hall. We got another Oots Open Mic. And Steve Mark going to be hopping in and chatting with me all about that in a few. Stick around. Here's Breaking Benjamin. It's the Diary of Jane.

0: Modern Love. It is such a classic from David Bowie. I am Bryce, and I'm excited for Oots Open Mic Night this Sunday at Harry's Hall, put on by the great Steve Mark. Steve, tell us all about it.
1: This month's open mic features Kurt and Larry Posnikoff. So Curtis, if you guys don't know, he has the local band Gin Road, and they do mostly country rock covers. But this duo is going to lean more towards the original side. So it'll be lots of original music. And we're encouraging open mic performers to bring out their inner Dolly Parton.
0: I saw that.
1: Yeah, because, you know, a recent passing, it's nice to pay homage and, you know, show our respects.
0: Yeah. Are we going to be hearing maybe you busting out some Dolly?
1: My hope is that I'm actually not on stage. This is
0: right.
1: This is for the community. This is not about me at all. I do it for the community, and I want local musicians to come out and share what they have to offer, because, you know, there's so much amazing talent here.
0: Yeah, and it's like such a great chance to, you know, get some reps in, get up there in front of a stage and just have fun. There's no judgment. Yeah. There's no, you know, nothing like that. That's just about enjoying the music.
1: No pressure. Just come out and have a good time. If you don't perform, that's fine. Just enjoy the music. And, you know, if you want to take a chance and get up on the stage, we're happy to have you.
0: That's at Harry's Hall this Sunday at 6 p.m.
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0: 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Huh? 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
1: Why do we call it raising a toast? It's kind of weird, right? There's no bread involved, no toast. Although, there actually used to be. Centuries ago, they would put toast into their wine. Usually because it would help improve the flavor, especially if the wine wasn't exactly award-winning. Eventually, people stopped with the bread, but the word stuck around. Just remember, next time you raise a toast, well, there used to literally be toast.
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3: 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The Boeing 747 makes its debut commercial flight. 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
1: Come on, turn it up. Turn it up. Come on, turn it. Yeah!

Weezer, Say It Ain't So. That song, well, and the whole Blue album by the Weezer was produced by the late, great Rick Ocasek. And today, well, it's the anniversary of the death of Mr. Rick Ocasek in 2019, and you probably know him best as the frontman of The Cars. But he had a legendary career outside of that band, too. As a producer, he produced albums for Weezer, for No Doubt, Bad Brains, and plenty of others, and he had a successful solo career of his own. So I thought we could get a little taste of what that solo career sounded like. Here's Rick Ocasek, Emotion in Motion.

0: Fat bottom girls, you make the rockin' goat go. 5 o'clock coming right up here. You'll get your news with Storm after that. Solo Tuesday. We're 2 days away from the anniversary of Guns N' Roses, Use Your Illusion 1 and 2. On the weekend, I listened to both of them back to back in full for the first time in my life. I'm taking a little sample from the albums, a little medley of some of the greatest instrumental moments from those two albums. And, well, if you prefer Slash over Axl, this is for you.
1: The GOAT. Mercer International's Celgar Pulp Mill will be shutting down for scheduled maintenance October 4th to 24th. It can take up to 60 hours to shut down the mill safely, and during that time, there is the possibility of odor being experienced in some areas. Every effort will be taken to minimize the impact on the surrounding areas, and any odor experienced will be temporary. Your understanding and patience is appreciated, and Celgar apologizes for any inconvenience.
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1: I'm Storm Lenny. Nelson police have been cleared of wrongdoing after a youth was injured in police custody last month. The Independent Investigations Office of BC found no connection between police actions or inaction and the youth's injury. The youth was arrested on August 11th and later became seriously injured in the department's cells. Investigators reviewed the evidence and have now closed the case. Several people have been arrested in the Trail and Castlegar areas following raids on two properties. RCMP say they executed two search warrants this morning as part of a drug trafficking investigation. One was in the 8600 block of Highway 22 near Juanita Junction. The other was in the 1000 block of Mountain Street in Robson. They say multiple people were arrested, but didn't say whether they seized any drugs. Robson Community School was briefly placed on lockdown as a precaution. Creston RCMP are looking for a man on outstanding charges. 41-year-old Thomas Robert Linthorne is accused of drugs and weapons offenses, among other things. Police believe he's in the Kootenays. We've posted his picture at mycrestonnow.com. Anyone who sees him is asked to contact police. The airline that serves the Trail Regional Airport is poised to be acquired by another company. Pacific Coastal Airlines President Quinton Smith says they're going to join Harbor Air.
2: This acquisition allows Pacific Coastal Airlines to build its next chapter together with Harbor Air's proven track record. Coming together positions Pacific Coastal Airlines to build onto the long-term needs of BC's regional transportation network.
1: Under the deal, Pacific Coastal will retain its own brand. Financial terms haven't been disclosed and the closing date hasn't been set. Harbor Air provides float plane services, while Pacific Coastal serves Trail and 18 other communities. Creston mayoral candidate Neil Farstad wants to bring change to town hall. Farstad is one of two candidates seeking the mayor's job. He's lived in Creston for most of his life and has a background in construction and logging. We asked him why he thinks he's the best candidate for the position.
3: I don't know if I am the best candidate for the position, but I will be the most honest one and forthright, and it's time for change. We've got a lot of things going on here that need to be addressed.
1: Farstad is campaigning on lower taxes, reduced spending, and reviewing municipal projects. He's running against incumbent councillor Denise Dumas. The mayor of Grand Forks says a program to subsidize the local medical clinic is worth the money. Everett Baker says helping recruit healthcare professionals shouldn't really be the city's job, but the $187,000 they've put up is getting results.
4: We couldn't wait for the provincial government to come through. We had to take a unique approach, and after talking to Dr. Mark, who was really the inspiration in all this, and said, you know, what do you need from me? What do you need from us?
1: The money is covering overhead at the clinic